Well, it was quite a trip, wasn't it? Through the resources of a 189-rank pipe organ at the Washington National Cathedral. Our journey through 28 variations of

music of Alex North from the 1960 film classic Spartacus, directed by Stanley Kubrick. The London Symphony Orchestra was led by Eric Stern. Next, Ian Hobson leads music of Don Gillis. Sinfonia Varsovia performs a symphonic celebration, Amarillo.

a beautiful performance that was. Skitch Henderson was the conductor with the RCA Victor Symphony Orchestra, but the soloists, Leontine Price and William Warfield. Bess, You Is My Woman Now, from Porgy and Bess. One more wonderful, relatively recent recording of a great tune. This is Kathleen Battle with Andre Previn conducting the Orchestra of St. Luke's. I Loves You, Porgy, followed by Bill Evans live at the Village Vanguard.

0: I would send them personally a t-shirt. Crime doesn't pay in the old West End. Pass it on. That's how we cleaned up the neighborhood.
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7: This is Bird Note. At this time of year, a very young male Buick's wren is beginning to learn how to sing. Like a human baby, he'll babble while he experiments with sounds and learns how to organize phrases. The young Buick's wren is listening to the song of his father, who sings a crisp, well-defined song separated

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0: very ticklish moment right now where there's a tit for tat between the U.S. and Iran.
1: Iran's control of the Strait of Hormuz remains a potent weapon in the Middle East conflict. A fifth of the world's oil used to pass through there. Today is Friday, July 3rd, and this is All Things Considered from NPR News. I'm Juana Summers, this hour to the casino town of Prim, Nevada. Its fortunes have faded, but the family that owns it wants to turn it around.
2: If you can turn a ghost town into greatness again, there's not anything you can't do.
1: And if you're firing up the grill this weekend, you've probably noticed that beef prices are high. That's putting pressure on barbecue joints and pit masters.
3: Oh, but man, the amount of gelatin you have in a beef cheek, I'm telling you, it's delicious.
1: For years, the night before America's birthday was celebrated with reckless abandon. We remember a bygone American tradition. Those stories and more are coming up after the summary of the day's news.
4: Live from NPR News in Washington, I'm Louise Schiavone. 4th of July celebrations in some parts of the country are being canceled amid record-breaking temperatures.